0: up in class, up in here trying to get these hundreds, and you be getting them. All right, so $1 million, McLemore turned into $6 million for Palestine. Had this never happened, what's that? Somebody tell me that. This is my favorite. My favorite. I'm sorry, y'all. My favorite Bible verse. My favorite Bible verse. That's what this is. For the good of them, all things happen. And we know that in all things, God works for the good of those who love him, who have been called according to his purpose. Macklemore, purposed.
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It's After Dark with me, Kevin Nash, on 102.5.

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All right, we'll come back. More requests, more dedications. Let your heart speak. It's After Dark right here on KJLH.

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And you know we're bringing the party. 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

everybody trying to prove something. I robbing Peter just to pay Paul. 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
1: Our Stevie gave us the soundtrack to our lives. And on December 19th, he's closing out his 50th anniversary world tour right here at the Intuit Dome in Inglewood. Songs in the Key of Life. In full. One night, one album, 50 years. 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Y'all with it?
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Pastor Mike Jr. with I Got It. Good morning, Hugh Fuller with your morning inspiration at worship on Radio Free 102.3 KJLH. The recent cooling trend continues over the Southland today with partly cloudy skies

0: WJLH. We are you, and we keep you well informed. Nia Allen and Fred Hammond ahead with more morning inspiration and worship. And the front page with Dara Star Tucker begins at 4:30 this morning. Have a safe and blessed Thursday.
1: Our Stevie gave us the soundtrack to our lives. And on December 19th, he's closing out his 50th anniversary world tour right here at the Intuit Dome in Inglewood. Songs in the Key of Life. In full. One night, one album, 50 years. 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

Released on her 2002 album, Voyage to India, the song helped establish that record as one of the defining works of early 2000s neo-soul. 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I'm Dara Starr Tucker, and I'll be back with your morning's headlines right after this. Where art speaks and justice listens, this is The Front Page.

0: 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I'm just here to encourage everybody, man, and let you know, man, that God truly, truly is the one thing that you can count on. 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

0: good morning and welcome back to The Front Page. I'm Dara Starr Tucker, and we are here this morning talking with Dr. Gina Yvette Davis, who is the founder and CEO of My Serenity Sanctuary. And they will be hosting an event this Saturday, a wellness event for women in the, you said the West Adams neighborhood?
1: In the historic West Adams.
0: Historic.
1: Yes.
0: Tell us once again about this event, if you could, Dr. Davis. This sounds like a really fascinating and fun event that's happening this Saturday from 10 a.m. to 5 p.m. at the Peace Awareness Labyrinth and Gardens.
1: Yes. Self-care and wellness is what we do. It's who we are. For Black women and girls everywhere. And this event is our flagship event going on at the Peace Awareness Labyrinth, a beautiful mansion in the heart of West Adams. I'm sure you probably have driven by many times and did not even know that it existed. Mm-hmm. A lot of people in our community, they're going to be surprised when they enter this space, this sacred space. For all of us to enjoy. We're going to have healthy eating workshops. We're going to have a financial wellness workshop presented by BMO. We're going to have community connections, an opportunity for people to just relax, meditate, connect with one another. It is for us. And all is invited. I've heard men say, are we invited too? Yes, it is definitely. Mm. Men are invited as well. But it is centered on women. Mm-hmm. So, but if you're okay with that, gentlemen, come on by. We'd love to see you.
0: Okay, we'll find out more about the event, My Serenity Sanctuary's event coming up this Saturday. From 10 to 5, you can find out more about the event at myserenitysanctuary.org, myserenitysanctuary.org, or you can find them on socials at My Serenity Sanctuary. Well, Dr. Gina Yvette Davis, your organization considers many different areas of wellness, physical, mental, emotional, spiritual, and social. So why is it important, in your estimation, to address these multiple areas of wellness?
1: Because they're all a part of us. You know, Aristotle says the whole is greater than the sum of its parts. Mm-hmm. So we want to address the whole when it comes to our self-care and well-being, our mental, our physical, our emotional, our spiritual, our financial health, because they're all a part of who we are. It's how we keep going. And if one area is not right, then other areas in our lives tend to suffer. So we want to deal with the whole person. Mm-hmm. And that's why we address those things. We have several programs that I wanted to highlight for your audience. Not only do we have our annual self-care summit, but we have a Girls to Great program that we're launching in the new year for young ladies 13 to 17, to help them with their self-esteem, their confidence, their career, starting them off on financial wellness, starting early, mm-hmm. Finding their voice, being able to speak up for themselves, build their confidence. We have our Serenity Power Circle initiative for professional women who are dealing with issues of toxicity, workplace, home, single mothers, caregivers. Mm-hmm. So we do this professional development program. We also have community partnerships where we work with a variety of community partners. We did an amazing financial wellness workshop with Chase Bank for Black women entrepreneurs. Mm. And

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1: 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How's everything, Cam? What's going on around KJLH?
2: Hey, Steve. Well, it got me in a good mood this morning. Got me thinking about Stevie Wonder coming home, that song. And yes, ladies and gentlemen, Stevie Wonder is coming home December 19th. He's making the last stop on his world tour, Los Angeles. And we hope you're a part of it. It's sold out. 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Cameron Green in for Adé Lamar. It's a beautiful day at the Steve Harvey Morning Show. Your KJLH weather. It's going to be another mild one today. The clouds are hanging around. Highs in the 70s. Right now it's 68 degrees. You can expect that nice stretch of mild temperatures and low pressure to linger a little bit longer. But get ready because Saturday we're going to see another warm-up. So you might want to keep that umbrella handy and that sunscreen handy. Really important, all right? Other stories we'll be talking about. Voter rights, that's going to be the topic du jour all morning. That's some updates on Diddy and some interesting turn of events with your insurance if you are a single person. Hold on tight. I'll give you exactly the information that you need to know. But I think you all want to know how the freeways are looking this morning. Let me help you out with that. Let's start with the 710 North. 710 North just at Anaheim Street. You've got an overturned trailer there. The on-ramp is partially blocked, so you're sitting on your brake on that 710. Good morning to you in the city of Carson. That was a hot spot yesterday. Good news, nothing to report yet. Just a little slow and go through Main Street at 20 miles an hour. And across town over on that 10, we do have a small fire sitting on the right shoulder, the 10 West at Crenshaw. You're backed up to Normandy. Slow traffic.
3: 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But there's a gap in who currently takes part. 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That's where Let's Talk Trials comes in. 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Because when we start talking about clinical trials, we start understanding where to begin. 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
6: 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It is time now to run that prank back with the nephew. Nephew, what do you have for us this morning?
7: I got it for you, Shirley. If you want it, I got it. This right here is our Chopper's funeral. Thank you, cat dog. If you don't mind, Chopper's funeral.
8: Hello?
7: I'm trying to reach James.
8: Yeah. What's up?
7: Hey, this is Gerald. I was a friend of your friend Chopper.
8: Yeah.
7: And Chopper just passed away last week, right?
8: Yeah, he did.
7: I know they supposed to have a funeral and stuff over at Mount Baptist Church, and I don't really know you, but me and Chopper and a bunch of the rest of us, man, we used to hang out at the club. Not too far from the house, you know, that's pretty much where Chopper was all the time at the club. Anyway, what bunch of us was over at the club talking, man, and we was really wanting to reach out to one of the family members, you know, and then somebody said you was, you know, kind of a good friend of his. And when we decided to call you and see if you didn't mind, do you think that you can talk to, some of the family members and see if they don't mind having the funeral at the club? Let me try to explain something to you, Jane.
8: You said at the club. Come on. The club, there's a funeral. What?
7: I understand it, but see, Chopper ain't really go to church a whole lot. You know what I'm saying? He ain't really go, long as I've been knowing him. Now, he love the Lord and stuff like that.
8: Yeah, player, but these are church-going folks. They want a funeral.
7: But I understand, but see, Chopper wasn't. Chopper went to the club. So what I'm asking you is, let's have the funeral at the club.
8: Hell no, bruh, come on. We can't have no funeral at no club, man. Come on. No.
7: What I'm saying is, though, is that he wasn't really no church going person. I believe that a person ought to be the last words ought to be said over him in a place he's more familiar with. You know what I'm saying?
8: Player. No, I don't know what you mean, player. No, this got to be a funeral. This is church folk. I go to church and all my folks go to church. Now we got to do this thing up in church. This is a church thing.
7: But you don't feel. But do you understand where I'm coming from? No, that man ought to gone on, and the last words ought to be in a place he more familiar with. Now if he went to church, then I understand that. You see
8: no, bruh, hell no. See, it's his chance.

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3: Our Stevie gave us the soundtrack to our lives. And on December 19th, he's closing out his 50th anniversary world tour right here at the Intuit Dome in Inglewood. 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In full. One night, one album, 50 years. 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

0: 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We could be reading your letter live on the air, just like we're going to read this one right here, right now. And you never know, it could be yours.
1: It could be yours. Buckle up and hold on tight. We got it for you. Here it is. Strawberry letter.
0: Thank you, nephew. Subject: her little sister isn't little anymore. Dear Stephen Shirley, my wife and I are from the same city, and she comes from a big family, mostly girls. 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Her younger siblings stayed with us all the time, so we're all really close. Her next to the youngest sister lived with us for 2 years after she graduated college, and she and I

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3: A car had ran a red light and hit me. 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
4: 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Thanks, Ebony.

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2: 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We are ready to celebrate Stevie Wonder, Steve. You know that. Stevie Wonder, final stop on his international tour will be December 19th here in Los Angeles at the Intuit Dome. 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We'll keep our fingers and toes crossed for you. But we're celebrating Stevie in all his glory. He'll be performing.

0: 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All right. 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Your KJLH weather today. SoCal enjoying a stretch of mild temps before we get a slight warm up. All right. We've got some low pressure systems lingering over the region, which is bringing some clouds. I'm not complaining. I'm loving it. But some areas are even seeing below average temperatures right now. It's currently about 69 degrees in Inglewood. Highs today will reach the mid 70s. 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All right, Corona, I'm going to you. I don't know what's going on that nasty 91, but it's busy. The 91 West, a slow crawl down the canyon. Lincoln slowed all the way down to 19 miles an hour. You'll be on your brake. That does get better when you approach your Belinda, but then we've got a disabled vehicle there in the right lane taking away access. That's at the 91 and the 90, okay? So give yourself some extra time if you're headed that direction into the city. You're definitely going to be on your break.
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10: Sky on Steve Harvey FM writes, my boyfriend and I have lived together for almost 2 years, and he takes great care of me. He cooks, keeps our place clean, pays attention when I'm having a rough day, and brings absolutely zero drama into my life. But no one would ever describe him as successful. He's terrible with money, has never been able to keep a good job for very long, and doesn't have much in the way of skills that are likely to change that. I have a successful career and easily make enough to support both of us, so financially it isn't really a problem. My parents and a couple of friends don't understand what I see in him and have basically told me I should be with someone who's more my equal. Can a relationship this lopsided financially really work long term? Am I setting myself up to eventually resent him?
11: We don't see what you
12: keep
11: see
12: listening
11: either.
12: To everybody else.
11: What do you say?
12: Gonna fail.
10: What you say, Steve?
12: You keep listening to everybody else, the relationship will fail. Mm-hmm. If you're happy, y'all happy, and y'all making it work, and both of you are happy, you can teach him how to handle money. Mm-hmm. Now, he ain't got no skill out there that he can't go. Like, you probably saying he don't have a college degree or something to get to. I know a lot of people with college degrees ain't even working. He might not have, I don't know what type of skill you want him to have. You know,
11: he ain't got it.
12: Well, he got one skill though, because he at the house.
13: That's a skill set.
14: She's not.

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0: 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Sounds of Blackness. 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Got 714 chicken.
1: You already know it. KJLH, number one.
0: There it is. Joe Newsy, Beyonce got the latest of Buddy Long. Take a look at your sports scene. So, Emmitt Smith, all-time rushing yards leader, right? So who can break his record? Who's even coming close? Talk about it this hour, 11:42. Plus, family got more info on how to...
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